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1: Adam Sandler wears socks in the pool because he can't bend down to take them off on land. 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
1: Red Dead Redemption, one of the best games ever. I'm riding my horse down the trail, and there's a poor woman whose horse has fallen over on this woman. I accidentally shot her. But here's the deal. She didn't die. So she's like, oh, you shot me. I'm going to go tell the sheriff. So she gets off the horse and starts running. And I'm like, no. I definitely have to, like, silence this broad. 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I like, looked around. There's nobody around. So I killed the woman.
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1: Disney has already sold out of all of their ad spots for next year's Super Bowl. 30-second spots sold for up to $10 million. The game will air on both ESPN and ABC on, get this, Valentine's Day. Ella Langley and Co. Wetzel are releasing a new duet tomorrow called Jaded. The last time they put out a song together was in 2023.
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1: Adam Sandler wears socks in the pool because he can't bend down to take them off on land. 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Charlie Sheen is starting a weekly podcast called Mostly Sheenious, where he interviews celebrities. 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
1: Disney has already sold out of all of their ad spots for next year's Super Bowl. 30-second spots sold for up to $10 million. The game will air on both ESPN and ABC on, get this, Valentine's Day. Ella Langley and Co. Wetzel are releasing a new duet tomorrow called Jaded. The last time they put out a song together was in 2023.
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0: Hey, it's Joey and Heather. 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
14: Adam Sandler wears socks in the pool because he can't bend down to take them off on land. 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
6: Adam Sandler wears socks in the pool because he can't bend down to take them off on land. 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

0: Hey, it's Joey and Heather. 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

0: 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Remember this?
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8: Disney has already sold out of all of their ad spots for next year's Super Bowl. 30-second spots sold for up to $10 million. 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
10: Adam Sandler wears socks in the pool because he can't bend down to take them off on land. 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

0: a.m. Good morning to you and yours, and welcome to the Joey and Heather Morning Show. Big Friday show in the house. We have two flyaways today. We're sending you to see Somber at the destination of your choice in the lower 48. That keyword in your 7 o'clock hour, in your 8 o'clock hour, we'll have your keyword to see Kanye down in New Orleans.
1: Taking a look at your forecast for the weekend, 100 and 101 all the way through next Tuesday. It's going to be sunny this weekend. That's your Fox 25 First Warning Weather. 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It's free plug time, 405-591-9899. Like our friend Stacy from Scissordale, who never misses an opportunity to let us know what's happening. Tailspin Music Festival is going on tomorrow. That's from 6 to 10 p.m. And then on Saturday from 4 to 10 p.m. They're going to have 9 bands over 2 days starring Letters to Cleo on Saturday night at 8:30. It'll be a fun weekend to go down to Scissordale Park and hang out. Some of the other things happening. We've got the AQHYA World Championship at the OG&E Coliseum. NUG, the Oklahoma City Museum of Art, has Cat Video Fest 2026. Yes! The tagline, for a limited time.
2: I love it. Sign me up. Sound meow.
1: You should go. Go check it out.
0: I bet it's going to be perfect.
2: Yeah.
1: Check me out. First Fridays.
2: Wait. Pause for a second.
1: Oh, I see what you did. Joey, I didn't mean to not give you time for your pun to settle.
0: Doesn't matter. Wasn't that good?
2: Oh. You did good. Your best.
0: Not like David Payne did, though.
1: Nope. He beat us.
0: Too good.
1: Whooped us.
0: Too popular.
1: Paseo Arts District has the first Fridays on the Paseo. That'll be tomorrow night, of course. You could go see Friday night fire dancing shows at Ocana.
0: Always good.
1: Also, the longest stretch, Route 66 in Oklahoma. That's still at the Oklahoma History Center. Summer concert series, that continues at Scissordale Park with their big festival this weekend. Oklahoma History Center also has Moments That Made Us. That exhibit's been there for a couple weeks now. It's International Beer Day, and you can celebrate it all over, but also at Cloud Puncher at the Lively Hotel. The Wheeler District Farmers Market will be taking place. That goes until October, so we're not running out of time there. JB, local hip-hop artist JB, Black Future 10-year anniversary at Beer City Music Hall. That is on Saturday night. Myriad in Motion has free yoga down at the Myriad Botanical Gardens Saturday morning. The Oklahoma Opry is going on at the Academy of Contemporary Music at the University of Central Oklahoma. And finally, the Farmers Market at Scissordale Park. Go down there Saturday morning, get some veggies.
2: Get some veggies for some asparagus.
0: And some fruits.
1: If you've been avoiding lettuce, I think the Farmers Market is a safe place to get it.
0: I have not been avoiding lettuce.
2: You've always avoided lettuce your entire life.
0: Yeah. I know, but I've been trying to eat healthier, so.
1: You had had one salad yesterday that you talked about.
0: That's as far as I got. No, that's as far as I got. I had Thai food last night.
1: Oh, my gosh. Did you bring it for breakfast this morning?
0: Little dim lao. No, I finished it all. Like, there was none left.
2: Made a happy plate.
1: Hey, also, Rescue Dog Hot Sauce said, tell everyone to come cool down at the Pit Stop Cafe on 20th and Classen for homemade sorbets, salted chocolate chip ice cream sandos, and root beer and Coke floats on Friday. Bring your own vinyl record to listen to while you hang out.
0: So I have a couple of gigs this weekend. Play Hooky Happy Hour at Truck Yard coming up tomorrow. Come join me 2:30 to 5:30 in Lower Bricktown. And then I'm playing the one and only the incomparable Lumpy's in beautiful Midwest City off of Douglas.
1: Is this Friday your third night. Week of that or fourth?
0: I've done several. I've been DJing there a lot, so all over the metro. But I will be at the location in Midwest City from 10 o'clock until close Friday night. Makes for a long Friday.
1: Yeah, makes for a long day, I'm sure.
0: Get up at 5:15, get to bed at about 3:30, 3 o'clock a.m. That's how it's gone.
1: That's crazy.
0: Yeah.
2: The battle for CatFest continues. So it'll be an opening act at CatFest, which is, I believe, on the 22nd. They're doing that at the Diamond Ballroom this weekend. That continues. There were no survivors from the battle for CatFest. Cody Johnson is going to be at the Paycom Center Friday and Saturday. Check this out. Friday, Clint Black. Saturday, Scotty McCreery.
0: So Gray asked me if I could get her tickets to this show, and there are none tickets up here. I asked three different people.
1: Who is she wanting to see?
0: Cody Johnson. I think she's going through a little country phase right
1: now.
0: Yeah,
1: as they do.
2: Marco Antonio Solis is going to be at the BOK Center Saturday. The State Fairgrounds is going to have not only a quarter horse championship, but also a pagan pride celebration.
0: Oh, pagan pride, huh?
2: Yep. The Black Crows tonight at the Hard Rock in Tulsa. Jake Owens and Jordan Rainer Saturday at Riverwind. That's for Beats and Bites. That's always a cheap show. A good show to go see. Easy to get in. Decent audience. It's good. Kane Brown and Durant on Saturday. Stray Cats, Joey, name that song.
0: Stray Cats.
1: The Stray Cats Strut.
0: Yeah.
2: That was one of their songs,
0: yeah. Stray Cats Strut. What's that? Are they Don't Drink, Don't Smoke, What Do You Do?
2: They
0: Is
2: sang,
0: that Stray Cats?
2: They sang Rock This Town, Stray Cats.
0: Right. But the other one, is that them?
2: I think you're thinking of a Squirrel Nut Zipper or something like that. One of those guys. The swing band. Stray Could Cats be. Are going to be in Tulsa. That's Friday night. And then finally, if you can help me out with the audio.
0: Yeah, let's do it.
2: Simple Plan. At the Zoo Saturday night with Bowling for Soup and 303.
1: You said Dylan wanted to go. Who does she want to see there?
2: 303.
1: We had another listener that wrote in that was wanting to go see 303.
2: Also. She's between. She wants to see 303. She also wants to see Letters to Cleo at the Scissortail, which is free.

0: I'm probably going to pass on this concert.
1: No Simple Plan for you? That wasn't Little Black Backpack, was it?
2: No. That was Stroke 9.
1: Oh.
0: I was going to say Marcy's Playground.
2: Sex and Candy.
0: Do we let Simple Plan take us out?
1: I think so.
0: Okay.
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1: Adam Sandler wears socks in the pool because he can't bend down to take them off on land. 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Charlie Sheen is starting a weekly podcast called Mostly Sheenious, where he interviews celebrities. 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

0: 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Good morning. We made it. Happy Friday to you. The Big Friday Show. We're up nice and early. Thanks for joining us. We are ready to go. And Heather's looking at your Fox 25 first warning weather.
1: I'm sure you don't need me to tell you. It's going to be hot this weekend. 100 today, 101 tomorrow, 102 on Sunday. That's your Fox 25 first warning weather. It's so hot.
2: How hot is it?
1: It's so hot that yesterday I had my thermometer set on 71, and I think it was like 77 in my house.
0: You set your thermometer? How do you do that?
1: What?
0: Huh?
1: Is that the wrong thing?
0: What? How did you set your thermometer?
1: Thermostat.
0: Oh, okay. You set your thermostat. Okay.
1: Yes.
0: And it's is it rectal or what? What are we talking about here?
1: It's like,
3: I think they're all rectal.
1: Yeah.
3: They're all rectal in my house.
1: You need one?
3: You have one in?
1: I got one.
0: Your thermostat.
1: Thermostat.
0: Okay.
1: And it was running like 60. I know they say that there's supposed to be a small differential, but I think that mine is too great. Like, it's too much.
0: But that doesn't make sense to me because yours is brand new.
1: I mean, it's newer, but even whenever the house got struck by lightning and they replaced the unit, they only would replace it with the same size, which was already too small for the house.
3: You mean when God tried to strike you down?
1: Yeah. When God said, you ain't going to West Virginia to go rafting. You want to die? You can die right here at home.
0: I think that our whole neighborhood must be like that.
1: Because it must be.
0: If people don't know, Heather and I live in the same neighborhood, and I deal with this exact same thing, and I have a heating and air guy out there twice a year, and it's always a different dude, right? Even if you use the same company. And I've had probably 7 different HVAC people say, your unit is not big enough for your house.
1: And, like, we don't have these giant houses that would need, you know, like, because I think of people that have 2 air conditioning units have, like, big houses. But our houses are, like, 2,000 square feet-ish.
0: I think mine's, like, 1,840.
1: Okay. So, but yeah. I mean, like, right in that neighborhood. So, one should be sufficient. But I think it needs to be the next bigger one.
0: Yeah, the bigger one. Yeah.
1: Well, everybody likes to sleep cold, right? I don't like to be cold, but I know you do. And I'm assuming Nugget does.
3: I sleep cold, yeah.
0: Yeah.
1: And it's such a hot August. There was a new study that looked into America's preferred sleep temperature. And overall, the ideal temperature is 67 degrees. That's cold.
3: That's really cold. When I left the house today, 72 degrees.
1: That's perfect.
3: Mm-hmm.
1: 72 all the time is good for me.
0: So at night, we set ours at 69 degrees.
3: Nice. Because...
1: Yeah.
0: And then we also sleep with the fan on, like a ceiling fan.
1: Oh, you do?
0: Yeah. So we don't have it like maxed out, but it's moving air.
1: I can't prove this, but I think that if I run my ceiling fan at night, it makes my allergies bad.
3: I can see that. Yeah.
1: So I never run the fan.
3: Kicking all the dust around?
1: Yeah, maybe. I don't know if that's a thing. Brooks thinks that's absurd, but.
0: And then during the day, 71, 72, but like Heather said, my it can't keep up if it's over 90. And I think I looked the other day, it was 76 in the house, and it was just sitting there pumping, which in my mind, I just hear like
3: dollar bills,
1: yeah,
0: change.
1: Cha-ching, cha-ching.
3: But yeah. You and Brooks got a sleep divorce a long time ago, right?
1: Yeah, we did, for the most part.
3: So he's in a different, so he doesn't have a fan on, he doesn't.
1: In his area.
3: his ward of the house.
1: Yeah, he does, but I don't. So a lot of different states disagree on what they think. I don't know what Oklahoma's is, but Massachusetts likes to keep it 63 degrees.
0: Damn.
1: Nah, that's cold. Hawaii is the warmest. They want it about 70. 70's perfect. I'm good with 70, 72, somewhere right in there. 60s is too cold.
0: You guys ever stay at somebody's house, whether you're visiting or whatever, and they got it like on 76, 77?
3: Yeah, that's too warm.
0: Oh my gosh.
1: The, okay.

0: Yeah. Like, all of us girls are like, ugh. Mm-hmm.
1: But 65 would be too cold for me.
0: But all of us girls could take him if we had to. Mm-hmm. We'd take him down.
1: Well, you should have.
0: Yeah, he can go sit outside. It's warm outside.
1: Now y'all kiss.
0: Now you kiss. No, it's too cold. I was wrong. The states that get the best sleep are Oklahoma, Idaho, Wyoming, Arkansas, and Washington. Those are people that can agree on a temperature. 78% of Americans do run a fan at night, including 40% who use a fan all year round. I just think this is interesting because everybody's ACs are working so hard. Like, is there anybody that is just like letting it be, like, let's just let it be hot. Let's save some money and we'll just be hot.
1: You know, those smart hours from OG&E?
2: Yeah.
1: Like, Kim and I are at home during the day too much. Like, I understand if you're always gone, like, to the office from 8 to 5, and you're going to get home at 5:30, so you let it warm up during the day and then cool off before you get home because you have one of those programmable, you know, thermometers. But thermostats. But she just like looked at me like,
2: no, she agreed with you.
1: But for us, we're home too much during the day. Like, I'm not going to let it get up to 78 degrees.
0: Plus, if you're going to do that, you can't like do laundry and run, and you can't cook and all that stuff. But they, for whatever reason, OG&E said, no, you're not eligible for that. And I said, okay, cool. Well, let's do the thing where you like average out my bills. And they were like, no, you're not eligible for that either. So,
2: oh, really?
0: Yeah.
1: I got the same thing.
0: And well, let me do
1: it. They told me I wasn't eligible.
2: Why we're eligible. We've always been eligible.
0: I don't know why. I really don't know why. The only thing I can think of is because they like that $400 paycheck in the summertime. But like,
2: paying the same amount every month is a lifesaver.
0: Yeah.
1: They told me, Heather, that the reason I could not was because I guess over the years, like my bill used to be like due on the 18th, right? I pay all my bills on the 15th.
0: I do too.
1: And somehow it has slowly moved to where now it's due on the 13th. But I pay it on the 15th.
0: Oh.
1: So they say, oh, well, you're late on your bill every month.
0: Maybe that's why then.
1: And I go, well, can you change my due date? You can even add like 4 weeks. Like, I'll pay twice this month, right? Like, just
0: to move catch it me
1: on
0: back
1: the
0: up.
1: Other side of the 15th. And they're like, no, we can't do that. And I'm like, oh, okay.
0: This is a stupid Good question, talk. But like, you know, we have average size houses, right? Like, I mean, they're not fancy or huge or anything.
1: They're
0: like
1: not
0: that.
1: David Payne size, I'll tell you that.
0: That's true, but he's the number one.
1: He's the number one media personality in Oklahoma City, guys.
0: According to the Gazette. But like, if you lived in a great big house that had like a swimming pool and a couple of air conditioning units, if my electric bill is $400 a month, how much are those electric bills?
2: Or like a two-story house.
0: Yeah. Just more than one unit, like, there has to be so much. A pool has to be so much.
1: I bet they're paying $700-$800 a month.
0: Yeah? I never really thought about that before, and before doing real estate. And it's like, I wonder, like, what the utilities are on
1: I bet they're easily paying that.
2: Like, Harvey's mom, their house is two-story. They have two units. So I don't even know what that is. I don't even want to ask. That's wild.
0: You should ask just to annoy her.
2: Yeah. How much you paying on that?
0: Why don't you tell me what your electric bill is this month?
1: And then when she replies, go, huh.
2: Same amount every month, me.
1: All right, well, text us this morning. We'd love to hear from you. Like, what do you sleep at? How do you do it?
3: 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I've got walls to climb out. 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

0: 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Good morning to you and yours, and welcome to the Joey and Heather Morning Show. Big Friday show in the house. 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
1: Taking a look at your forecast for the weekend, 100 and 101 all the way through next Tuesday. It's going to be sunny this weekend. That's your Fox 25 First Warning Weather. I love the sound of a box fan.
2: Yeah. Like an oscillating fan or a box fan?
1: Like just the box fan.
2: The the big box one?
1: Yeah.
0: So my buddy Gideon, when he travels, he takes a box fan with him.
1: Like on the airplane?
0: No. Like driving. When he drives somewhere.
1: Yeah.
0: Yeah, he takes one. Brings it.
1: They're so big and cumbersome.
0: Yep. He takes one.
1: I mean, I guess whatever you want to do. I don't even have one in my house. I just like the sound of it.
0: Because sure.
1: That's why I don't have one, because they're so big and they take up so much room.
0: Sure.
1: Jordan said 68 with the fan on. My husband bumped it up to 72 last night and I yelled at him.
0: Yeah, no, hell no.
1: Michael said 70 to 72 always. My folks keep it at 66 to 68 and it freezes me out. My in-laws keep it 78 to 80. It makes everyone suffer just to save a few bucks a month. It drives me nuts.
0: I would be like, we're not sleeping. I would go get a hotel room.
1: 80 is warm for sure. Here's one that says, your boy used to sleep at 69 degrees, but my better half prefers much warmer home temps, so now we keep it at 76.
0: Well, oh, my gosh.
1: No. Sorry. 76 while no one is home, and then 72 a few hours before we get home so that the house has time to cool down. I have to sleep with a fan on my face with the 72-degree temps. However, I'm now acclimated. 68 is too cold. I agree. 68 is too cold, Clint.
0: So, true story. I can wake up to go pee, and I know if Kim's turned it up.
1: Like you can as soon as
0: I can feel the difference in 3 to 4 degrees in the house. Easy.
1: Here's one that says, good morning. Our house is 2,900 square feet, 2 stories with 2 units. We sleep at 68 degrees and 74 while we're at work during the day. Our electricity bill runs about $300 a month.
2: Wow.
0: How?
2: How
0: is that?
1: It says we're
0: possible.
1: With OEC and have spray foam insulation. It must be really well insulated.
2: Maybe a lot of trees. That helps us, like in both houses.
1: Yeah.
2: That big tree we had in our old house, I mean, it saved us a lot of money.
1: Yeah, because it keeps you shaded.
2: It was like 3 times the size of the house, and it shaded the entire house for 12 hours out of the day.
0: Yeah, I got none shade. None.
1: No, me either. Here's one that says, we keep our house at 68 year-round, especially at night. I don't want to be warm. I want to be cold and then made warm by my comfy pajamas and blankets.
0: Amen to that.
1: Says, yes, the fan also stays on year-round on a low level. Side note, we have solar panels. Our electric bill through OG&E is never more than $115.
0: But that's because they have those panels.
1: So. Yeah.
0: Yeah. I wish I had those, although they are very unsightly.
1: Yeah. It's hard to sell a house with solar panels, especially if you have to take over the contract for them.
0: Because people don't want the contract or people don't want the solar panels?
1: They're very rarely paid for.
0: Oh.
1: So, yes, you have a cheaper OG&E bill, but a lot of times you now have a solar panel bill as well.
0: Yeah, because you have to pay for them.
1: Right, and they're expensive. But, I mean, it does definitely help your utilities. Dylan says, we leave the house at 72 at all times and never open the blinds in our cave. Our bill is $115 a month. That's crazy.
0: But you do the year round, right?
1: Yeah, the average.
2: Yes, it's like that. But sometimes it varies, like in August. I'm sure in December it's different, like, or January. It's a little higher.
0: Varies, but not.
2: But that's even like during spring and fall when you don't really even turn it on. We still have to pay that amount.
0: Right.
2: But I mean, I'll take that over $300.
0: Yeah, the spike you get in the summer.
1: For sure.
0: Yeah.
1: I keep my blackout curtains closed, thermostat at 79 all day and 73 at night. My bill is $50 to $70 until summer and then $120.
0: 79 during the day?
1: Maybe we just have crappy AC units.
0: Well, yeah, I'm sure everybody's got, like you said, better, you know, some houses have better windows or better insulation or better units or...
2: The old lady that had our house before us, she bought a unit and everything that was way too big for the house. So, I mean, we've been told like it's too big, like we need to change our filters more often, but like it's worked out.
0: Yeah. It
2: worked out in our favor.
1: Yeah.
0: Right. Right.
1: Macy says, I'd rather be on the verge of frostbite and pile on warm blankets than be hot and not be able to take off layers. You know, this is something that we should talk about sometime. Like, would you rather be, if you had to be cold, would you rather, this is going to end in poop and pee milkshake. Mm. No, would you rather be really hot or really cold? Like, if you had to choose, if you were going to be exiled to an island for 6 months, would you rather go to an Arctic island where it's freezing, or would you rather go someplace that it's super hot?
2: I was not built for the cold, I'm going somewhere hot.
1: Me too. But I don't when like I was to be young, super hot.
0: When I was younger, I would have said the cold, but now I'll take the hot.
1: Yeah?
0: Yeah.
1: That's interesting.
0: Assuming there's plenty of hydration. Mm. Yes.
1: Leanne said, you could buy a nice car for what you pay for those solar panels.
0: I believe it.
1: Yeah, yeah. I think that's true.
2: Like, you know, you being on the inside, are they really expensive?
1: They can be, depending on how big your house is and how many you have put in. But then, like, it makes your electric bill almost nothing. So it is definitely worth it. But, and once it's paid for, it's paid for. But then a lot of times you're on a payment plan. So, like, if you go to sell your house, not only do you have solar panels, which some people don't care for the way they look, but then you have to go, like, well, you also have to take over the contract on these. And people sometimes, not always, sometimes they're, like, hesitant to, like, I don't want to take over
2: like
1: your contract.
2: Bill. Yeah.
1: But then you know once it's paid for, you're going to save all this money.
0: Yeah. Well, do you in your mind, do you know what they cost in approximately?
1: Man, I don't remember. I want to say I showed one house and had some buyers that were interested. I want to say it was, like, $150 a month or something like that.
0: Yeah, but like, do you know what the actual cost of the panels are?
1: I don't remember. Okay. Somewhere in the tens of thousands.
0: Oh, wow. So we're not talking like
2: it's like a
0: grand.
2: Car payment, basically.
1: Yeah. Like the cost of a car.
0: Wow. I see both sides of that, though. I can see where it could really pay off in the long run.
1: Yeah, for sure.
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0: 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Good morning. We made it. Happy Friday to you. The Big Friday Show. We're up nice and early. Thanks for joining us. We are ready to go. And Heather's looking at your Fox 25 first warning weather.
1: I'm sure you don't need me to tell you. It's going to be hot this weekend. 100 today, 101 tomorrow, 102 on Sunday. That's your Fox 25 first warning weather. All right, we're talking about AC units because we're old. And that's what everybody's talking about because it's summertime and it's hot and electric bills are expensive.
0: Yeah, what was your last one?
1: I don't remember. It was just like right on the cusp of being like, you know, it's not like one of the outrageous ones, but it's getting there. Like 300, something like that. 290.
0: I paid 342.
1: So you must be keeping your house cooler than me.
0: I must be.
1: I will say, like, we do keep ours over 70 all the time. And because
0: even at night?
1: Yeah. Because we always feel like, I feel like maybe it says that it's warmer than it actually is because it doesn't really feel bad. But, you know, I love to have, like, I want to have all the windows open, the drapes, like the curtains and stuff like that have to be open during the day. Like, I cannot have closed curtains. But yesterday I did close them in the afternoon.
0: I closed.
1: It's such a sad day.
0: We keep the blinds closed on the west side. And then on the west side, we have to in the afternoon. Because, like, we back up to May,
1: yeah,
0: and there's nothing that blocks the sun at all. It just completely beams down on us.
1: Those, like, are the ones no that trees. I had to close, the west ones.
2: Yeah. We have blackout curtains on all those west-facing windows.
0: And then, I'm sorry, we only have one window on the front of our house, and we have blackout curtains on that.
1: But don't you hate the way it looks inside the house when it's dark in the daytime? Oh, I just love it. I can't handle it.
2: Living in a cave.
1: I remember when we were looking at houses and there would be houses and I would be like, oh, I don't know, this might be kind of dark. And you and Dylan didn't mind that.
2: No, we love, like, the only reason that we're like the house that you sold for us, we had everything blacked out too, everything closed off. And then the only way we sold it is that we opened all those windows because there was 27 windows
1: in
2: that house.
1: So many. That's the best. That was the selling point of the whole house.
2: And if people like that, then that's the selling point. But we didn't like that.
0: Yeah.
2: We tried to block all those out.
0: So Kim loves plants and flowers and all of that. So we have several indoor plants in our living room. So she opens those west blinds. But man, if I'm at home, like, I'll let them get some sun, and I'm like, nope. Like, we'll get some tomorrow. Yeah,
2: I really appreciate that Heather keeps her windows open though, because
0: that's true
2: for me as a lurker.
0: Right,
1: it gives me options for you.
2: Yeah, it makes it easy.
1: That's why I do it.
0: When you dig into that little cubby in the hedge that you've, you know, concealed yourself in.
2: Yeah,
0: if the window was, like, if you couldn't see in, what are you doing?
2: What am I doing? What's the point of this?
0: What's the point of it?
1: And
0: there's
1: we have
0: no
1: those
0: fun
1: great
0: in that.
1: Big windows in the living room. That's why I started shaving my legs on the couch.
0: Yeah. Exactly.
1: So no,
0: like, you'd be sitting there going, why did I bring this lotion?
2: Yeah, why did I put on this ghillie suit
0: right
2: to crawl into Heather's yard?
0: Right.
2: If I can't even look in.
0: Right. Good point.
1: Well, so you know, yesterday was the day I had to close the curtains in the front. Okay, we did get a bunch of text messages. I'd like to get to them. One says, 62 degrees, or Patricia shows out.
2: Oh, Patricia.
1: Gotta keep it 62.
2: Patty cakes.
0: I love it.
1: We got another one here that says, it always hurts, no matter who says, your unit is not big enough. I'm sorry, but we don't need a bigger unit. Girls want to summer with their friends
3: 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Remember this?
1: To see if people will eat anything at the office.
0: Our very own experiment here.
1: I made a giant bowl of pudding.
0: Are you sure we even need the sign that says free pudding? Should we try it without the sign first to see?
2: Correction.
1: Pudding.
0: Oh, pudding. Sorry.
1: Free pudding.
0: Free pudding.
1: You don't think I should leave the free pudding sign?
0: I don't know. Maybe we try it without the free pudding
1: right,
0: first.
1: I
0: and
1: think
0: then,
1: you're right.
0: How'd you spell pudding?
1: P-U-D-D-I-N.
0: Okay.
1: Like a normal person?
0: Yes.
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8: 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That's right now, traffic on Tyler Adams.

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1: Oh, good morning. It's Friday.
2: Yay, it's Friday.
1: It's Friday. I'm glad that it's Friday.
2: It's
1: been a long week.
2: The heat makes it even longer, huh?
1: The heat and then being gone all last week.
2: Yeah.
1: Trying to get back into the swing of things. But anyway, it is Friday, which is good news for everybody. And we got a lot to do this morning. A sweet deal to Henry Hudson's at 820. Your chance to get $50 gift certificates for half price to Henry Hudson's. Also, we're going to talk to Craig the movie guy about what? I don't know, because there's not really a lot out.
2: Super Troopers 3.
1: Ice Cream Man.
2: There's a romantic comedy, I think, too.
1: Yeah.
2: One Night or something. Yeah, one night only.
1: Have you watched the trailer for this?
2: Yeah.
1: It's like The Purge, but for sex.
2: It is.
1: It's like this one night when all these people can just go out and like do whatever.
2: You can hook up.
1: Yeah. It's just like The Purge. They should have called it The Purge.
2: They should all be wearing glowing masks.
1: We will talk to Craig. We're going to also talk to Jamisa from Habit in Edmond. They're getting a lot of back to school fashions in. I did some back to school shopping yesterday as well.
2: Spent some money?
1: Yes. Yes, it's expensive because they're grown men now. They wear men's clothes.
2: And they want name brand.
1: Oh, yeah. You got to have Air Force Ones. They got to have all this stuff. So, So back to school is in full effect. We'll talk to Jamisa. It is tax-free weekend, though, this weekend, starting today. The Somber keyword. This is your chance to go see Somber in the city of your choice. We're going to give you that. We'll also run down some tour dates so you'll know what you have to choose from. And then Kanye West in New Orleans, a separate keyword, gets you registered for that. We'll talk about new music, everything that's going to be on TV this weekend, and taking a look at your forecast. 101 today, 99 tomorrow, triple digits all next week. It's 79 outside right now. Going to take a quick break. And we got your Hollywood buzz coming up. Have you seen the trailer for the Alexander Skarsgård Wicker movie?
2: Wicker, yes.
1: I haven't watched it, but I've had two different friends say, one of my friends said her husband said it, and then my other friend said it, like, this is a Heather movie. We have to go together.
2: It's an A24 movie, I'm pretty sure. I can't remember the actress, but you would know. You would recognize her.
1: Olivia Colman.
2: Yeah, and Alexander Skarsgård plays a Frankenstein wicker man that Peter Dinklage creates.
1: But it looks dirty, right?
2: It's just nothing. I guess wicker man is good at certain things.
1: Yeah.
2: In the bedroom. And
1: sounds like a good way to get some splinters, if you ask me. But I'm going to watch the trailer because we want to talk about that in the Hollywood Buzz.
2: It's a Heather movie for sure.
1: That's hilarious. Okay, and then when we get back, we'll have Billy Anderson and your funny next.
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0: 98.9 KISS FM, the Joey and Heather Morning Show. That was Tame Impala, 6:49. I'm starting to feel like Robin Williams in Good Morning, Vietnam. Like, I'm just saying the same forecast over and over. It's hot.
1: Yeah.
0: Real hot.
1: Damn low hot. Hundreds. It's going to be like 108 degrees when you get in your car after work today.
0: Yeah, it's going to be terrible. It's pretty crazy when, like, the lowest temperature, we were talking about this morning, like, even if you get out before the sun comes up, it's still in the 80s. It's not like it's crisp outside or anything. There is a small chance for an isolated shower today. Otherwise, just warm and sunny, hot and sunny. That is 80 degrees outside right now. All right, I watched the trailer for that Wicker movie, so we're definitely going to talk about it in the Hollywood buzz.
1: What did you think? Well, I guess we could talk about it then.
0: Yeah.
1: But I think it looks promising for like a fun movie.
0: I totally have to go see it. It looks so ridiculous, but also like kind of good.
1: Will you bring like your like Christine and Adrian?
0: Sure.
1: And,
0: yeah. Those two for sure.
1: They're just.
0: It was Adrian's husband that saw the trailer and was like, "That's a you and Heather movie."
1: It's 100% Heather movie.
0: We gotta go because she loves Alexander Skarsgård anyway. So, I watched the craziest movie with him. Did you ever watch that one that he did? That last one. Did we talk about it? About him and then the little leather boy. He was like the biker. Oh my gosh, Pillion.
1: I didn't watch it, but I heard about it.
0: It was pretty good, but it was out there. I'll have to tell you some parts about it. They all go camping. It's just some weird stuff that goes on. But,

0: Yeah, so that's coming up in the Hollywood Buzz and more. This Perez Hilton thing, Nug and I have been looking into that a little bit. Pretty crazy what happened. I know I'm a couple of days late on that. Right now, though, we've got Billy Anderson talking about Hawaii. It's your funny.
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2: And I went to Hawaii on vacation. I'd never been. I went down to the beach, white sand beaches, and you could swim with sea turtles. The government in Hawaii, anywhere that you could swim with sea turtles, has had to put up signs. And those signs read simply, please do not touch or ride the sea turtles. First of all, I had never even considered it till you mentioned it. That seems like a second or third generation sign. Like, I don't know how much better we can phrase it. Just some guy arguing with his wife on the beach, like, no, Camille, if God didn't want us to ride them, why'd he build those sweet saddles on their backs? Yeah. Checkmate, I'm gonna be a sea cowboy and you can't stop me this time. We're the only people on Earth that would go down to the beach on vacation, look an endangered animal in the face and go, hey! I'm gonna ride the heck out of you.
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17: No accidents currently working, just some road construction where it's reduced down to two lanes on I-44 eastbound between Expressway and Western. Your AC is working overtime this summer. Keep it running strong with a $49 cooling tune-up from Comfort Wave. Search Comfort Wave today. Coming up next, we've got your Hollywood buzz.

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0: 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Taking a look at your forecast, a high of 101 today, 99 tomorrow, 100 on Sunday, and then it looks like triple digits all through next week. But by the end of next week into the following week, we might get down into the low 90s, so there's some hope there at least. It's 79 outside right now, and let's do your Hollywood buzz. The Humpty Dance, here's your chance to do the hump. Everybody, do it, baby. I do the Humpty Hump, come on, I do the Humpty Hump.
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2: In a Burger King bathroom.
0: Uh-huh. Never forget. Okay, so I've had several of my friends reach out to me about a movie called Wicker, and I hadn't watched the trailer for it, although I kind of had an idea what it was about, but I did watch the trailer this morning. And yeah, I'll totally go see that. Why not? So a trailer dropped for this movie where Alexander Skarsgård plays a man made entirely of wicker who brings companionship and pleasure to a lonely older woman played by Olivia Colman. We have a clip of the trailer.
3: I want you to make me a husband.
4: Be at the chapel in a month.
5: I am here to marry you.
3: This is my husband.
6: I heard that he's strong as a tree and just as hard.
7: He's wicker.
3: Straighten me right out.
8: Yeah, he did.
9: You know, you've made quite an impression. The wives, they're all aflutter.
10: I don't blame her. I climb that.
5: I'll be fixing the bed this afternoon. It broke again.
2: It broke the bed.
0: Yes.
2: The wicker man.
0: All the women are a flutter.
2: The flutter.
0: But, all the flutter.
2: Peter Dinklage plays like the person who creates him.
0: Who makes the wicker man.
2: Mm-hmm. And Alexander Skarsgård, which I am more interested on how they created him.
0: Yeah.
2: Like, is that like a suit?
0: Is it CGI? What? Because it does look like Alexander Skarsgård, but just wicker.
2: This like brown and yeah. Made of wicker.
0: So if you're a fan of him, I mean, it looks like
2: he's
0: him.
2: Over here breaking beds.
0: Well, if the intention of the film was to make women all aflutter, then it did it. Because there's all kinds of hype going on the internet right now. A bunch of thirsty comments from ladies that say things like, I've never been horny for a basket before. Somebody else said, when your doctor says you need more fiber... I never thought anyone would write a screenplay exploring the deeply impure feelings they experience by walking into a pier one.
2: That's good.
0: There's a whole bunch of them. Like, there's some Splinters ones. Somebody said, I've spent my whole life eating Triscuits. I'm ready.
2: That's good.
0: That is good. That's probably the best one. Some of these I can't even read, but... my friend just called the new Wicker movie 50 Shades of Hay.
2: People are so clever. That's great.
0: Okay, yeah, so that's coming up. So if you haven't watched the trailer, it's worth a watch. It probably will be pretty good. Morgan Freeman says he knows that not all movie scripts are winners, but for the right price, he'll overlook that. He says, if somebody offers you a job, it's very nice if they're offering you an exciting script, but in reality, two or three things come into play. What are they going to pay you?
11: Andy Dufresne.
0: Thank you. He says, if they're going to pay you enough, then you overlook some of the glitches in the script that happen to be there. Sometimes you can mention things that are there that don't work for you, and by and large, things get worked out.
2: I think we all knew that about him and like Sam Jackson. Those guys will just do any movie and they're great usually in the roles.
0: And it's so much money.
2: Mm-hmm. Yeah. It would be hard to turn down.
0: It totally would. Okay. So the Perez Hilton thing, I saw an article about it, but I did not look into it at all. But then Nug and I were talking about this morning. He was hospitalized for having some sort of a breakdown where he was doing a TikTok live. He's got blood on him. Like, it's kind of a big deal. He was a huge celebrity blogger in the early 2000s and was very mean to people. He criticized looks, tried to out closeted celebrities, posted unflattering doctored photos of them, and more. But he hasn't been in the public eye as much lately until this.
12: I've made amends or tried to with a lot of people, reached out to them privately. I even reached out to Britney Spears. I reached out to Khloe Kardashian and she responded back and she was very kind. And some people don't respond back and that's fine.
2: That's before the whole incident happened. He was trying to make amends with other celebrities.
0: Yeah, so he's being hospitalized.
2: But
0: right
2: I showed
0: now.
2: You a screen pick of the video. It's pretty wild.
0: Yeah, it's crazy. Just even that picture.
2: It's really scary because he has two kids.
0: Something is definitely
2: and they
0: wrong.
2: They were in the house.
0: Hey, I don't have a story for this, but who is Gary LaVox that's talking about how he's sick of choosing Texas?
2: He's from Rascal Flatts.
0: Oh.
2: Which is interesting, one of their own.
0: Wait, let's hear what he had to say.
4: I might have to put Ella in a chokehold because if I hear that freaking song, and when it starts, I can't. It's just that melody. I mean, when it starts, I'm done for the day.
7: She's on things as I can do.
4: And I just automatically, 1,000% the rest of the day, hum it all freaking day long.
0: Well, you can't say that you don't want to hear it anymore and then follow it with, I can't stop humming it all
2: yeah,
0: day.
2: Yeah, you can't say you're going to strangle Ella Langley because you like it so much.
0: It has been a repetitive song of the summer, we'll say.
2: I would definitely agree with you on that.
0: Yes, hopefully maybe not so much for fall, but that is yet to be determined. All right, coming up next, we've got a keyword for you to go see Somber in the city of your choice.
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0: Still no accidents working. The road construction where it's reduced down to two lanes is on I-44 eastbound between Expressway and Western. If your AC's been barely hanging on this summer, don't wait. 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

0: 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It's the Joey and Heather Morning Show. It's 7:25. Coming up, we're going to talk to Jamisa from Habit in Edmond. Lots of back-to-school stuff and a tax-free weekend this weekend. So she'll tell us all about that. Taking a look at your forecast today, 101. It's going to be 99 tomorrow, 100 on Sunday. Currently, it's 78 outside. And we got a trip to give away to see Somber. He's got a big tour, and I'm looking up tour dates right now. He's going to be in Oklahoma. Oh, I thought it was October 18th. It's the 16th. We're supposed to have tickets.
1: Yes, to give away?
0: No, all of them to go, for us to go.
1: Ah, well, I love that.
0: And hopefully more tickets to give away as well. We've also got this trip that we're giving away. If you win this trip, you get to go see Somber in the city of your choice. Lots and lots of different tour stops. I'm trying to pull them all up here. The Help is going to be there. I love that new song. What is it called?
1: I don't know. Is it Help? H-E-L-L-P?
0: Yeah. That from L-A to L-A. La, la, la. Here I Am by The Help is a really good song. You should look it up. So they're going to be there. Last dinner party, Interpol at some of the tour stops. Although I don't think that they're going to be at the Oklahoma City one. I can check though.
1: Last dinner party? They will be at this.
0: They will. Last dinner party and The Help will be at the Oklahoma City show, but not Interpol.
1: Do you like the song, Like Nothing Matters, that song?
0: Yeah. Mm-hmm. That's my favorite one. It's a little dirty.
1: Good. It's very dirty.
0: But I love it.
1: They're using naughty language.
0: Mm, they sure do. You can go see them in Seattle or Utah or Portland or Sacramento, all over California, Madison Square Garden, Austin. We're going to fly you there, put you up in a hotel, give you $500 spending money and floor tickets to see Somber in the city of your choice this morning. The word is warm. 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We've also got a trip to give away to see Kanye West in New Orleans. That keyword coming up in the 8 o'clock hour. We're going to talk to Jamisa next on KISS.
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0: 98.9 Kiss FM. That's Taylor Swift from the latest Toy Story movie. It is 7:35. Taking a look at your forecast today, a high of 101. There is a 20% chance for an isolated shower, which I would love.
1: A little bit of rain?
0: Yeah, I would like that, like a thunderstorm.
1: Oh, that'd be magical.
0: Like have it get real dark outside. Mm-hmm. I don't know. Dark. You gotta like do that with your hands.
1: With your hands. You do the dark symbol.
0: It starts raining and the trees are blowing. 99 is the high tomorrow. 100 on Sunday, and it's 78 outside right now. I know she's been a busy little bee. It is a big shopping weekend and time for Fashion Fridays.
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3: Like, I don't know if this is the Super Bowl of retail or if Black Friday is, but they're pretty similar. It's crazy.
0: So will it be today that it kicks off, that it's really busy, or do you expect it to be mainly like tomorrow?
3: Oh, no. It kicked off last night at midnight online. So it started, you know, last night before we opened. And then it'll go through midnight on Sunday, technically. And it's so funny. People are like, well, can I just get tax-free today? And I'm like, well, I don't really have control over that. This is definitely a state holiday. We, you know, no sales tax for anything under $100, which luckily no item in my store is over $100. So that works. And it's such a good thing. And we all stock up for it. Like every retailer in town stocks up for this weekend. And we have literally been working so hard trying to get the store merchandise, trying to get the store full. And then we've also got backups. So like once stuff starts selling out, we're going to keep restocking all weekend long. So the store will be full of stuff. I mean, we do that anyways, usually, but we are like prepped and ready. And yes, it is going to be a crazy weekend. And we've gotten in so many cute little styles yesterday. We got a bunch of styles in, and they're all like in the $30 range, which is great for back to school.
0: Oh, yeah, that's awesome.
3: I'm always really like kind of like think about that. A lot of the public schools don't have a lot of dress codes, so we're not really worrying a lot about. The only thing that they're kind of picky about is strapless, but, you know, there's jean jackets for that. It's been fun. It's been a crazy last 2 weeks. I feel like we have been just running around like ragged with our heads cut off. Whoever came in the store, if you came in the store for the first time last Sunday, I totally apologize. It was insane. We were not prepared. It was like almost like a tax-free weekend day, but we are prepared now and we are ready to rock and roll. There's lots of little things that go into it, but yeah, we are ready to rock. And I did a new 75% off sale rack at the store. So we've got two racks of stuff right now, and we'll be, you know, filling into it as well through the weekend. 75% off, so it's like half of half.
0: Oh, I love that. Is it a lot of, like, some summer stuff that you're getting rid of?
3: Yeah, there's summer stuff. There's a little bit of fall. There's all kinds of stuff in there.
0: So just a little,
3: can also check it on our website.
0: Just curious how it works. So since it is going to be so busy and you plan for that and you know that that's happening, whenever things start to deplete as the weekend goes on, and you said that you're restocking, are you restocking the items that are selling out, or do you put out new stuff, or how does that work?
3: It'll be new stuff.
0: Ooh.
3: So we try to, everything that we have in the store now, we try to like keep. I mean, some of the things we replenish, like, you know, our Habit tank tops and our OKC little like Thunder tank tops. Those we have back stock in. So we just put out new sizes every day to like make sure they stay full. But all the other stuff, yeah, we'll have new styles hitting, new things.
0: Ooh, I like that.
3: Hey, I know, it's so fun.
0: Your little videos that you are, I don't, not like, oh, your little videos. Yeah. I didn't mean to say it like that, but like the videos that you're posting of you trying on all the different jeans and stuff like that. I love those. That's so informative. That's like real, you know, that's like real information.
3: I was cracking up because someone said something, and I was like, the funniest part about that is I know most people when they do stuff like that, they have all this stuff set up and, you know, they're doing all these takes and they're editing. I'm not. I'm literally like setting up that camera, talking to it. If I F up, I F up. I don't even care. And then I post it because I don't have time to like do all that. There's no production team involved in anything we do. Everything is we just get it done and we do it.
0: I got to give you props, though, because like as I know that you're putting on all these different pairs of jeans, I would expect that you would be getting like progressively more out of breath and sweaty and over it, and that your hair would look worse with each video. But it doesn't. You always look fresh.
3: Oh, well, and a lot of times, sometimes I have to wait till the end of the day because we'll be too busy in the mornings, or, you know, sometimes I'll get there early and I'm like, I'm going to get stuff done, and I'll forget to lock the door.
4: Oh, no, don't say that on the air.
3: And then I hear this ding, and I'm like, oh, crap, no. We're going to open at 9:30 today, I guess. But yeah, so we have lots of, so a lot of it is like, thank you for saying that. Because I'm not comfortable with it. I don't love doing it. But I know it is informative, and a lot of times people like to hear kind of how things actually fit and see how they fit. Not that I'm the best fit model, but I can kind of give, you know, and I'll say, like, I like these, but I wouldn't wear these, or, you know, whatever. But there's a lot of stuff that, it's just, it's helpful, I know.
0: It is helpful, and I love that you're doing it, and you look great, so you should keep doing it for sure.
3: And I'm cringy. I'm super cringy, but...
0: No, you don't look great, not you. I mean, you do also look great, Nugget.
4: Okay, I thought you were talking to me.
0: I was talking about her.
3: Maybe we'll have Nugget come and do a try-on video.
0: You should have him come try on all the new denim. That would be hilarious.
4: I love wearing lady jeans.
0: Or the little puff sleeves top that you had on earlier this week. That would be so cute on him.
3: He would be super cute in it.
0: So while you're out taking your kids back to school shopping, pick up something for yourself to treat yourself.
3: Oh, also, our next door neighbor, Boho Berry, is doing 15% off of your order if you bring in a Habit receipt. So after you shop at Habit, you can run next door and get a Boho at 15% off. They're giving a discount for it.
0: Get a dragon fruit.
3: I thought that was super sweet.
0: Yeah. No,
3: yeah,
0: that is,
3: you can get
0: awesome.
3: An acai bowl. You can get some yogurt. I really love their pineapple Dole Whip yogurt. It's so good.
4: You're going to be exhausted from all the shopping.
0: Started. Yeah. Sweaty. Ready for a break.
4: And you probably haven't eaten all day because you're going to be trying on jeans.
3: Yes. And then you go have a little ice cream or a little yogurt or a little acai. It's really good.
0: Oh,
3: and they have
0: perfect.
3: A new protein one so you can feel better about yourself.
0: All right. So tell us about your hours this weekend. What will you be open, and how do people shop online?
3: Okay. We are open regular hours. So it'll be 10 to 6 today, 10 to 5 tomorrow, and 12 to 5 on Sunday. And you can come shop us in real life at 3400 South Bryant Avenue. We're at 33rd and Bryant in Edmond is the easiest way to find us. And you can shop online. It's myhabitshop.com.
0: Okay. Will the tax already be taken off? Or is there a code? Or
3: yes. I set an alarm last night for 11:58, and I turned the tax off on the website. So it, which is embarrassing that I go to bed super early, but I think I was in bed by 9:30, but then set my alarm to get up and do that. So yes, the tax was turned off on the website today.
0: Okay, sounds good. Well, everybody head to myhabitshop.com and Habit and Edmund do some back-to-school shopping. Thank you, Jamisa. We'll talk to you next week.
3: All right, bye, guys. Have a good day.
0: Bye.
2: Deep breath. And time. Wake up with Joey and Heather in the morning.
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1: Partly cloudy, at least through this morning. Isolated showers possible today, maybe this evening as well. A high of 101. 99 and sunny tomorrow, 100 on Sunday. It is 81 out there right now.
0: All right, Mr. West.
1: This is one of my favorites.
2: Runaway.
0: Father of North.
2: It really is. It's one of my favorites, too. You said you like Black Skinheads?
1: Black Skinheads up there.
2: Through the Wire is a great song. You can't ignore the fact that the guy has quite the set list.
1: No matter how you feel about him now.
2: Mm-hmm.
1: He's out on tour, and we've got tickets to go see him at the Caesars Superdome in New Orleans. This is a whole trip. Flights out to Louisiana, hotel accommodations, $100 spending money, and tickets to see Kanye live, and it's this month. So it's going to be a quick turnaround. We're going to give this trip away, and then you're off to New Orleans. This morning, the word is heartless. Text heartless to 95819 to get registered. Heartless, HEARTLESS, all one word, to 95819.
0: I played that in my DJ set last week.
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0: No, Heartless.
2: Heartless.
0: Different set, but yeah. Great song. All right, Kanye in the Big Easy. 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
2: He just texted me, I guess, because you guys took that week off.
1: Yeah.
2: He misread it as you wouldn't be back until the 14th of August. Like, you're taking entire month off.
1: Don't I wish.
0: Oh, brother.
2: So I'm talking to him right now, but no, you're supposed to be here. You guys only took that week.
0: But if Craig doesn't think we're here, are we really here?
2: The tree lands. Now, he's responding right now. I got the dot, dot, dot.
0: Okay. All right. We'll have Craig the Movie Guy on coming up next. Talk about all the movies coming to the theater this weekend.
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2: There's an accident working on Reno Avenue at South Meridian. Also, exceptionally heavy traffic on I-35 northbound between 12th Street and I-40. That's your right now traffic.
3: Coming up at 8:20, our sweet deal of the week, Henry Hudson's. Football season right around the corner, baby.
2: You're going to want these gift certificates.
3: Heather, did you watch the NFL Hall of Fame game last night?
2: No.
3: What did you think about the offense's performance?
2: I forgot all about it.
3: And the down linemen?
2: No.
3: Who's your favorite tight end for your fantasy team?
2: All of them.
3: It's hard to pick a tight end. Yeah. You know, Nug?
4: I love...
3: Always goes later in the draft.
4: I love tackles. I love audibles. I love when they do the Hail Marys.
2: Omaha. Hail Marys are so good.
3: Omaha.
4: My favorite part, showers. That's towels. When the team becomes a team.
2: The towel snapping, there's a craft to that.
4: And towel snapping, high fives in the showers, yep. Just maybe a curious look.
3: Have I ever told you the story of Po' Boy?
2: No, I don't know.
3: One of the guys I played football with.
2: That's what you called him?
3: That was his nickname.
2: That's rude.
3: I know, it was very rude, but it was the 80s.
2: People that's were so mean. Sad.
3: People were mean.
2: Was his family poor?
3: No, not poor, but it was like Poe. Like, not Poe wasn't for poor. I think his actual name was like P.O. something. What was his name?
4: Possum?
3: Anyway.
4: That's O.
3: I don't think it's a story I can tell on the radio.
2: Was his name Pontiac?
3: But there was a shower joke.
4: Prius.
3: That he used to pull on people. When we were all showered together.
2: Yeah, maybe you shouldn't say anything.
3: And back then, like where I grew up, there wasn't like, oh, here's one shower. Here's one little shower. Here's one little. It was like we were all in there together.
2: Yeah, like heated rivalry. We saw what happened.
4: Yeah. Yep.
2: Yeah. Shower heads too close together.
3: Po' Boy said to me one day, he goes, I'm coming to the cottage.
4: Ooh.
2: You were like, I'm already
3: all right.
2: There.
3: So, coming up, your sweet deal of the week. We're doing it Henry Hudson style. That's coming up next. Right now, Elizabeth Taylor Swift. It's KISS.

0: 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All right, let's check in with big old Jack Gerfen from Fox 25.
1: It's another hot and humid day for today with a high of 101 underneath partly cloudy skies, and a few spotty showers and storms will be possible. With a heat index near 105, we have another heat advisory out for the area, including the metro, from noon until 8 o'clock this evening. For tonight, we'll drop down to 71 with partly cloudy skies, and a stray shower storm is still possible. But as we head out into the weekend, it'll be a drier forecast while still staying hot. We've got plenty of sunshine for both Saturday and Sunday with highs near 100. And then we're going to stay in the triple digits for most of next week with dry conditions until we get to the end of next week where there's rain that returns to our forecast. With your first warning forecast, I'm Chief Meteorologist Jack Gerfen.
2: We got a text from Luis who said, I went to see Kanye in San Antonio on the 4th of July, and I need to see him again. I remember that he wrote us and told us that he had gone to the show. And I said, was it so good? He said, the stage was so big. He was tiny on top of it, but every song was so nostalgic, and it was just back to back.
3: That's what I was thinking. Because if you go through his catalog, he's got, you know, 20 hits.
2: And he's trying to come back. So it makes sense for him to just do all of his hits. That makes me want to go, though. That'd be good.
0: Until he starts quoting Mein Kampf.
3: Mm. Or does anything new. I don't know the new stuff as well.
2: I don't either. But I trust Luis. If he said it's good, I say it's good. Let's go.
0: All right, it's time to open our sweet deal of the week. Henry Hudson's, ladies and gentlemen. With a ton of metro locations, they do everything. Singo, trivia, karaoke, golden tee tournaments, poker, pool, dart tournaments, all of it. And get ready for football season.
2: 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Click on that, and that's how you get them. But there's only a limited number, so I would get on there now. It's officially open.
0: By the way, OSU fans, football fans, the only way the team's going to get better is if you buy these gift certificates. I'm just telling you.
2: How's that work?
0: Meaning like the mojo, right? Like you buy the gift certificates. 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You hope your team has more than two wins this season, and you go watch the games.
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3: That's true.
2: You can nacho them out.
0: That's like a good, like...
2: That's not your problem. That's not your team.
0: That's a nice pivot, Heather. That's a nice pivot. All right, so get to 98.9kissfm.com, because when they're gone, they are gone.
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2: 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It is 8:31. Heather's got your Fox 25 first warning weather.
3: 99 will be the high tomorrow, but 101 today with a small chance of isolated showers. It's 82 out right now.
2: All right, Miss Heather.
4: 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James Bond.
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5: Wait, what do you mean?
3: Your phone sounds far away.
5: How do you know? I haven't even started talking yet.
3: Because I can hear it. I can hear the static, Craig.
5: Oh, my God. There's no static.
3: There was a little bit, yeah. There was a little bit of like an echoey noise.
5: Those are your old headphones, brother.
3: No, this is some technical radio jargon you don't even know anything about.
5: Oh, my gosh. Don't try to school me. Okay, J-Man, I've got a Jeopardy question for you.
2: Go.
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2: Oh, that's a good one.
5: I'll give you the category. The category is double B. So there's a double B in the answer.
2: Lubbock.
5: You got it.
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2: Home of my university, Texas Technical University.
5: I heard a pretty disparaging thing towards Texas Tech. You know, there's like a thing in the Dallas community, and it's like these like rich Dallas parents were like, you gotta, they're trying to like tell their kids, like, you got to get your grades up so you can get into Texas. And they say, get your grades up or get your guns up. Because if you don't have the grades, then you go to Texas Tech.
2: I don't know what the admission standards difference is between the two schools, but I'm guessing it's pretty close.
5: That seems pretty rude, though. Get your grades up or get your guns up.
2: So it's totally rude, but that's because we all know Texas sucks, right?
5: Yeah.
2: I mean,
5: we do know that.
2: But I will say this. My first girlfriend at Texas Tech was the daughter of a rich. Do you remember Arco? The oil company,
5: yeah.
2: Arco?
5: Yes,
3: my dad
5: worked
3: for Arco.
5: Very well.
2: He did?
3: Yeah, he worked on the pipeline.
2: So she was the daughter of a rich Arco executive that lived in Dallas.
5: Wow.
2: And she had the best clothes.
5: The best clothes?
2: Yeah, because they had money. So she dressed impeccably. So
5: wow.
2: I know. She was a little Texas smoke show on my dad. Little Joey trivia there. Not
3: were you guys together
2: cares.
3: When the oil spill happened?
2: I don't remember a conversation about the oil spill.
3: About the Arco Valdez oil spill, and they had to go clean all the penguins with Dawn soap. That was a big deal for Arco.
2: Oh, I thought that was Exxon Valdez.
3: Oh, it was Exxon. Well, yeah. What was Arco? Arco had some sort
2: Did
3: of
2: they
3: a
2: have one?
3: No, they had a some sort of something happened. That was like all the talk for a while.
2: Oh, I don't know.
3: I don't remember.
5: I'm not sure about that.
2: I mean, if your dad worked for him, you probably know better than I do.
3: Well, not really. If I thought we were cleaning off penguins with Dawn soap.
2: Yeah, that was the Exxon Valdez.
3: That's right. You're right. I had it mixed up. Anyway.
2: Well, Craig, good to have you on.
5: Yeah, fun weekend. A couple of little handful of radar or movies that's going to try to compete with the Spider-Man Brand New Day box office, which broke a bunch of records last weekend. It was just completely gangbusters. Insane.
2: Craig, did you hear about our surprise this week?
5: No.
3: Cameo came in on Wednesday.
2: For Nerd Up with Cameo.
3: Wearing a full Spider-Man costume. That cost like $200 and something.
5: Wow.
3: He'd already seen the movie three times.
4: He was going back to see it more.
3: Yeah, and he was wearing a carefully placed fanny pack to hide any improprieties.
2: Which I think is the funniest thing about the whole costume. That he had to wear a fanny pack with it because it was that obscene.
3: He said that's not why. He just needed a place to put his keys, but I don't think that was it.
5: That is hilarious.
2: It was a cool costume, though.
5: What a surprise.
4: So, Craig, you saw Spider-Man. I felt like it was long.
5: Yes, I totally agree. Yeah, a little too long.
4: I don't feel like No Way Home was 2.5 hours. They're the same length. But for some reason, this felt like 2.5 hours.
5: Yeah, they had to, like, I feel like they had to shoehorn in this, like, 40 minutes of story for another character that's probably going to be a big part of the series, the Marvel extended universe going forward. So even like take that chunk out, it might've been like, oh, this is like a 100 minute movie, which is, would have been perfect.
3: Are John Barenthal and Tom Holland really friends? That's such a strange friendship to me, but they do really seem to like hit it off.
5: Yeah. He seems like a pretty down to earth guy. Like Barenthal would be easy to get along with, back-to-back movies, all three of them.
4: Craig, I was telling them that it feels like John Barenthal is the 20-year-old kid and Tom Holland is the older the older man.
5: Yes, I could totally see that. Yeah, and he's doing the John Barenthal thing. When I think of him as an actor, I feel like he's always like aggressively eating something. And in this movie, he's eating chili out of a can with a spoon.
3: What?
4: Yeah.
3: That's wild. I can't believe how like jacked Tom Holland got. Like he definitely doesn't look like a boy anymore.
4: He's ripped.
5: Right. Yeah.
4: And he's like shirtless through a third of the movie.
3: Yeah. He looks good.
5: Yeah, 30 years old now, Tom Holland.
3: All grown up.
5: That's right.
2: Still looks like a baby though.
5: Okay, One Night Only. Are you guys interested in One Night Only?
3: I said it looks like The Purge, but for sex.
5: That's exactly right, yeah.
3: It is, right? It's about like one night, anything goes?
5: Yes, it is a, I don't know, alternate universe where it's a pretty fascist dystopian life where everything is basically the same, except there's harsh rules about non-marital sex, and it's illegal for one day of the year, and it's like a 12-hour period from 7 p.m. to 7 a.m., and they have got biometric sensors in their wrists, so if your hormone levels spike, the police will come arrest you. That's all just kind of like mentioned in passing. You just have to accept that you're in this weird high-concept world, and then it's just an evening of single people trying to like hook up, and Monica Barbaro and Tom Turner kind of bumping into each other, resisting that all night because they don't think they're a good fit. And it's sort of a one crazy night movie where it is pretty funny. There's some laugh lines in it. There's a lot of cameos, but overall, does it work? I don't know. Like, you're not going to have a terrible time going to see this, but I didn't think it was great.
3: You know what does look great?
5: Don't say it.
3: You know what looks pretty great?
5: Oh, God.
4: She's been talking about it all morning, Craig.
5: You cannot be talking about the ice cream man.
3: No. Better than the ice cream man, Craig.
5: You're not talking about Super Troopers 3.
3: No, this is coming soon. It's coming soon to a theater near you.
5: Oh, coming soon? How soon?
3: October 23rd. But everybody's talking about it right now. Let me read you some of the comments from other people about this movie, and you tell me what movie it is, okay?
5: Got it.
3: Okay. I spent my whole life devouring Triscuits. I'm ready. I deal with a few splinters for a wicker woven Alexander Skarsgård.
4: There it is.
5: Yeah.
3: My friend just called the new Wicker movie 50 Shades of Hay.
2: I like that one.
3: When your doctor tells you need more fiber.
5: Oh, my gosh.
3: I hadn't watched the trailer until this morning, but I'm all, take my money. I'm all in.
5: It's a wild trailer. Yeah, it's they're really going for it.
3: Yeah, I think it looks so good.
2: So this is a remake?
4: No.
3: Yeah.
2: Oh, It's not the...
4: It's not Wicker Man.
5: It's not the Wicker Man.
2: Yeah. Oh, it's not?
3: No, it's just about...
4: The bees aren't there.
3: About a guy that's made out of wicker.
5: And it's not Wicker Park.
2: What's the name of the movie then?
3: Wicker.
5: It's confusing. Oh, yeah, no.
2: I literally thought it was a remake.
4: So Peter Dinklage... plays like a Frankenstein type guy who makes a man out of wicker who happens to look like Alexander Skarsgård.
3: And he has a very specific set of skills.
4: Yes. The laying down of the ladies.
3: He keeps breaking all the beds and all the ladies, they're so jealous. They're like, I want a piece of that basket.
2: How does this make any sense whatsoever?
3: It doesn't have to. Don't ask questions. Okay. Just take my money. We're just going to go watch
2: any
3: it.
2: Any sense. Okay.
5: Oh my gosh.
3: All right.
5: What about the Primetime trailer, did you guys watch that?
3: No.
4: Oh, this is Robert Pattinson playing Chris Hansen.
5: Yeah, it's an A24 movie in which it's about the rise and fall of How to Catch a Predator, and Robert Pattinson is playing like a blonde-haired, tall Chris Hansen. Very strange on paper, but yeah, you got to watch the trailer. The trailer's kind of like uncanny.
3: I have seen it.
4: He nails it.
3: He's got the voice down.
5: Yeah.
3: It was kind of a weird story. There was a documentary about that, too, and I didn't know. I mean, obviously, I watched those shows when they were popular and when they were happening, but kind of like how it ended and like that guy dying and all that stuff, that was weird.
2: Yeah.
5: Yeah.
3: So I wonder if it'll go like that far.
2: So many six-packs of Trulies.
4: Mm-hmm. A lot of Mike's Hard Lemonade.
5: Uh-huh. Mm-hmm. Yeah, the trailer shows like cookies on the counter. And it's that. Well,
4: why don't you have a seat?
3: That's so good. That's really good. Maybe you should have played it. All right. What about Super Troopers? Did you see it?
5: I did not see it, but it's a theatrical release, which is a little surprising to me. The trailer, it's rated R. Lots of like gross out gags. Kind of seems like a throwback to like a 90s gross out movie, but I still dare you not to laugh at it. In the trailer, I'm sure it's going to be dumb and really sophomoric and juvenile, but still hard not to laugh at.
2: Don't we miss an occasional movie like that, though?
5: Yeah.
2: I mean, I kind of long for stuff like that.
4: Like a stoner movie.
2: I know this is so dumb, but Airplane was on the other day. I had forgotten how completely ridiculous.
4: It's great.
2: And great.
4: I watch it every time it's on.
2: And dumb that movie is, you know?
5: Yeah, so good.
4: So the first Super Troopers is amazing. Second one I didn't love so much. So I think this one looks better. It looks more promising.
5: I want to say the second one they had to crowdfund it. Wasn't that a Kickstarter campaign, and it was done sort of outside of the studio system, so it was a little lower rent.
4: Yes, I think the guys in the group Broken Lizard, they made that movie.
5: Yeah. Yeah, this seems like a little more production value. They added Andrew Dismukes to the cast, which I like that guy from SNL. There's this funny scene in the trailer where it's like, all right, you can get out of this ticket if you beat my deputy in a foot race. And Dismukes is like, what? And he's like, yeah, go.
3: Oh, I just got a text from Stacy from Scissortail, who isn't always just talking about Scissortail. She sent me a picture of an IKEA wicker sofa table, and it says made from husband material.
2: That's pretty good.
5: Pretty good.
2: Craig, how many fantasy leagues are you going to be in this year?
5: Just one.
2: Just one?
5: Yeah, one league.
2: Is it a famous one?
5: It's not famous. I think I've been in it 20 years now, and I've finished second place. That's the highest I've ever finished, and that was just 2 years ago. So bad investment, yes, but do I keep doing it? Yeah.
2: Is it the sports animal one?
5: It is not the sports animal one.
2: Okay.
4: Craig, you want a real treat. Go through and read the reviews for Ice Cream Man. It's getting absolutely slaughtered.
3: Oh.
4: I guess.
5: Yeah. Sort of a funny premise, but yeah, it seems like people are being very harsh on it.
4: I guess he used a lot of AI.
5: Oh, no.
4: And for his film, which he seems like a traditional filmmaker.
2: Right.
4: So for him to go AI is kind of
3: a sellout. Especially when there's so many kids in it. I'll check it out.
4: It looks terrible.
5: Yeah,
4: it's getting terrible reviews. It's not based on the Clint Howard version from the late 80s, early 90s, which was amazing. It looks really bad.
5: That's a bummer.

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1: No accidents currently working, just that road construction where it's reduced to two lanes on I-44 eastbound between Expressway and Western. That's your right now traffic.
2: Coming up next, we're going to give you that Kanye West keyword. We are sending you to see him.
1: We already gave it
3: away. We gave it away earlier.
2: Oh, that's right. We did. We switched it around. All right. Your new release is coming up next.

0: 9 Kiss FM, the Joey and Heather Morning Show, Tame Impala and Jenny. That's Dracula on Kiss FM. I want to give a shout out to Freeman and his dad, Seth. They're heading to Dallas this morning listening to the show. You guys have so much fun. My buddy and his son are doing like one last, like kind of getaway before school starts.
1: Nice.
0: When do the boys start?
1: Thursday.
0: All right. Heather's got your Fox 25 first warning weather.
1: 101 today. A small chance for an isolated storm maybe later on this evening. 99 and sunny tomorrow and on Sunday. And then Monday, about 101 to 102 through most of the week. Hoping to cool off after that, though. It's 81 right now.
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0: New releases. Here we go. New music. Nug, maybe you can help me because you took Spanish in high school, right? What's the name of that Carol G album?
4: Something about not regretting the way you feel is what it means, basically, in English.
0: Okay, very good. Let's check out it.

0: 47 hair dolls.
1: 47?
0: Uh-huh.
2: That's a lot.
0: And they're all different variations of your name.
2: That's so sweet.
1: All right, also new stuff out from, is it Raven Lanae? Is that
0: yes,
1: how you
0: Raven.
1: Say it?
0: Mm-hmm.
1: Raven, all right.

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1: This song has Dominic Fike, who was in Euphoria.
2: Oh, I forgot he was on Euphoria. Yeah, he was good on that show.
1: Yeah.
2: She sang that song, I think, the Love Me Not song that we played for a little while on Kiss.

0: not like she's going to kill her friend's boyfriend if he breaks up with her.
1: And finally, the third studio album from Role Model.
2: I liked that song, Sally, When the Wine Runs Out.
1: Mm-hmm. It's a great song.
2: I think that was from the last album.
1: Yeah. This album's called Chuck Timely and the Hourglass.

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0: 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Wake up. Die on this hill. That's Serena Spiro. Heather's got your Fox 25 first warning weather.
1: 101 today. An isolated storm is possible later this evening. 71 the low tonight. It'll be 99 tomorrow. 100 on Sunday. It's 83 outside right now.

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1: All right, tonight at 7 on Starz, the series finale of Power Book 3, raising, is it Conan? Canon, I guess?
2: I don't know. Yes, we gotta ask Louie. Call Louie.
1: He says it's fire.
3: Everybody keeps saying that show Furious on Hulu is so good, so I'm gonna maybe try to start it this weekend.
2: Do you know who's in it?
3: Just the only person I know is Emily Rossum from Shameless.
2: Oh, she's great.
1: Season 3 finale of House of the Dragon this weekend, too, on Sunday.
3: Time to start it.
1: Time to start it, right?
2: You need to catch up.
3: That way you don't have to go one a week.
1: You just bam, bam, bam.
2: So are you guys both haven't watched it?
3: No.
1: I haven't watched one episode.
3: I've been waiting, and I didn't mean to wait this long, but as it happens, since it's ending this weekend, it'll be perfect.
1: On HBO at 8 o'clock, the first season finale of Life, Larry, and the Pursuit of Happiness. Is that Larry David's new show?
3: Mm-hmm. Yeah.
1: Okay. 9 o'clock tonight on USA, the series premiere of Anna Pigeon, a drama starring Tracy... Oh, try this. Spiridikakos, that's not right, from Chicago PD as a park ranger solving crimes within national park grounds.
3: Sounds interesting.
1: I'm going to say that sounds like you're up your alley, right?
3: Yeah. Ellis told me he wants to be a park ranger. That's his goal.
1: It's a good profession.
3: I think so. Means he's going to want to go work somewhere exciting and cool, though. Not Lake Tenkiller.
1: Oh, right. Yeah. Streaming premiere of The Strangers Chapter 2. Madeline Petch returns as Maya, who is revealed has survived the attack from the first film. But as she tries to leave town, she becomes paranoid that everyone she sees could have been the one masked killer who tried to kill her.
2: The first one was absolutely terrible.
3: You watched it?
2: Mm-hmm. The first reboot. They're trying to make it like a cult. The people, the strangers.
3: Uh-huh.
2: It's weird.
3: I thought the first, the one before that was weird.
2: That's what I'm talking about.
3: Oh, that was the one that I got.
2: Reboot that they did. Are you talking about Pray at Night?
3: I don't know. I never know what the side names are. The newer one, the last one, the one that I was so mad because the lady kept running upstairs.
2: That could be. Yeah, I think you're right.
3: I was like, don't run upstairs.
2: That's the reboot of The Strangers.
3: Yeah.
1: On Peacock tonight, the streaming premiere of the romantic comedy You, Me, and Tuscany. Halle Bailey as an American who falls for Bridgerton's Renee Jean Page after a case of mistaken identity while house crashing in Italy. On Netflix, a series premiere of Ricky Gervais' Alley Cats, a 6-part animated series about a gang of foul-mouthed feral cats. I haven't seen the trailer for this, but
3: Ricky Gervais usually does pretty funny stuff.
1: He does. On Netflix, The Last House.
2: That looks interesting. It's like a family stuck in a house. Have you seen it?
3: Mm-mm.
2: So this family, along with all their neighbors, they're trapped in their homes. They can't leave their homes. So they have to figure out how to survive.
1: They're mysteriously sealed inside their homes with no way out.
3: That sounds like heaven.
2: But they got to figure out how to, because they don't never say what they do about water, but they have to figure out what to do about food. So they have to grow food in their home with sun.
3: You can't do Walmart delivery?
2: Nope. You're sealed in. Walmart can't get in.
3: Oh.
1: Let's see. Let's skip to Saturday.
3: I'd still risk it.
2: Ellis would be licking his lips and looking at Ruby.
3: Yeah, and I'd be like, it's only been 12 hours.
1: There's a 3-part docuseries called NASCAR Americana, executively produced by Peyton Manning. That's on the USA Network Sunday at 6. And then finally on AMC Sunday at 8, episode 3 of The Walking Dead, Dead City, season 3. And there you have it. That's a wrap on y'all streaming and TV tonight.
0: Joey.
4: Oh my God, he's so beautiful.
0: Heather.
5: Oh my God, yes, awesome.
0: Nugget.
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1: Hopefully
0: that's for
1: not.
0: You, baby. You ever been to Abilene, Texas, Heather?
1: I don't think so. Not that I know of.
0: They have a JCPenney's.
1: Well, that's something.
0: Yeah. They have a country and western bar called The Neon Moon.
1: That checks out.
0: Yeah.
1: There's probably been some country songs about that.
0: They have a university, Abilene Christian University, where I played tennis several times. On my way to getting defeated by the state champion 2 years in a row.
1: I wonder where Ella Langley is from.
0: It's either Georgia or Alabama. I think I looked it up one time.
1: Hope Hole, Alabama.
0: Alabama, yeah.
1: Right outside Montgomery.
0: That's right. That's right. You think she's been to Abilene?
1: I'm sure she has if she's singing about it.
0: They have a Hardee's. You ever been to a Hardee's?
1: Yeah.
0: Yeah. They have a Fuddruckers that my pastor, growing up, thought it was funny to call it Mother Fuddruckers.
1: Oh, no.
0: Yeah.
1: Yeah. Your pastor?
0: Yeah. It was his joke every time we went there.
1: Working blue.
0: Yeah. He was a cool dude. All right. We got to go. Everybody have a most fantastic weekend. What do you got going, Heather?
1: I have a listing appointment this afternoon with some new clients that I'm looking forward to meeting with. And other than that, not a lot. Just trying to recover from vacation. It's been a super busy week. So, yeah, just chilling.
0: Getting ready for school?
1: Yeah. The kids stuck it to me yesterday back to school shopping.
0: To the tune of?
1: I don't even want to say.
0: You don't want to say? So there's two of them. More than four?
1: Yeah.
0: Oh, wow.
1: Not okay. A lot more, but a little more than that. Yeah.
0: Yeah. Okay. Everybody have a fantastic weekend. If you're looking to get out and about, you know, I know Truck Yard is known for their amazing like live music and courtyard and the food trucks, but the air conditioning inside is very cold.
1: That sounds nice.
0: Yeah,
1: too.
0: There yeah. is an inside area, and hopefully that's where I'll be today, DJing for Play Hooky Happy Hour 2:30 to 5:30. Come see me, and then I'll be at Lumpy's in Midwest City. Starting at 10 p.m. tonight to close. Hope to get into bed by about 3 a.m.
1: No, it's not going to cut it.
0: So, everybody have a fantastic weekend, and we will see you bright and early Monday morning, y'all.
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2: Prior to his recent breakdown, Perez Hilton was trying to make amends with celebrities that he'd been mean to years ago on his blog. 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
3: Some people don't respond back. 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
2: Hillary Duff took her daughter to the ER to get stitches on Wednesday morning before going to her show at Madison Square Garden. During the show, she brought out Good Charlotte to perform the anthem.
1: 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On

0: Hey, it's Joey and Heather. Hope you're having a most awesome weekend. 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We're going to keep it going with our flyaways to see Sombra and Kanye West.
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2: Jonah Hill thinks he's a badass because he's been training in Brazilian jiu-jitsu. He says, quote, "I would annihilate you, dude. I'm not kidding you. Try it. 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
3: If you see me, try it, dude." 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

Zara Larsson doing the Midnight Sun track on 98.9 Kiss FM with me, Adam Baum, and going to get you out to Somber's tour. 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

0: 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Hope you're having a most awesome weekend. 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We're going to keep it going with our flyaways to see Sombra and Kanye West.
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You're going to pick the city you want to see him in on 98.9 Kiss FM. If you give us like four songs, we'll get it in. Martin Garrix and Ed Sheeran. Got to check out this song called Repeat It.

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2: Christina Applegate has been released from the hospital after a four-month stay. No word why she was hospitalized. Christina has been battling MS since 2021. Jelly Roll says he's taking a break for a year or two from performing. He told the crowd at a show last week, "I'm fixing to take some time off and heal. Thank you for the opportunity."
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1: Man, Veronica hitting us up downtown right now. Wanted some Ariana Grande on that Kiss Cafe. Gonna take that 35 ride in rush hour. Oh, I hear you. 98.9 Kiss FM. 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

0: Hey, it's Joey and Heather. Hope you're having a most awesome weekend. Join us Monday morning. We're going to keep it going with our flyaways to see Sombra and Kanye West.
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0: All right, Ella Langley on 98.9 KISS FM, and we got to get you out to Kanye West's tour. You're going to see him in New Orleans and sit on the floor? Yes, around 12:45. Let's win.
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Going to get you out to Kanye West tour in New Orleans coming up here in about 15 minutes. Paige hitting us up in Shawnee for this Bruno and Gaga on that KISS Cafe.

We'd love to get you out to Kanye West in New Orleans on 98.9 KISS FM. Gold is the national keyword to text for that trip. Yeah, sit on the floor and see him. To 95819. That's gold to 95819.

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2: People online are sharing which celebrities are surprisingly bad at the things they're famous for. Some of the responses include Taylor Swift, Bob Dylan, Keanu Reeves, and Jerry Seinfeld. Stranger Things was officially the most streamed show of the first half of 2026. 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

0: Hey, it's Joey and Heather. Hope you're having a most awesome weekend. 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We're going to keep it going with our flyaways to see Sombra and Kanye West.
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2: Hey, what's up? 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Plus, we're going to go back in time for some former number ones. 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
2: Adam Sandler wears socks in the pool because he can't bend down to take them off on land. 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

0: Hey, it's Joey and Heather. Hope you're having a most awesome weekend. Join us Monday morning. We're going to keep it going with our flyaways to see Sombra and Kanye West.
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1: 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I'm ready. 98.9 Kiss FM. We'll do it after 3. It's New Radicals and Michelle Branch. This is the Game of Love on the Adam Bomb Show now.

Hey, you good? 98.9 Kiss FM on the Adam Bomb Show. It is Friday, so that's the plus. The traffic we got to get through when we get out of work, it's not, but we'll get you there. Harry Styles now in American Girls.

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0: have it saying into the weekend. It's your boy Bobby checking in studio, and happy Friday to you. And as we jump into the, well, for most, final weekend of the summer, as we get geared up for back to school, going to all tidy up those loose ends for back to school, going to get the last minute shopping done. Get yourself geared up, because it's here. Ready or not, here it comes. But hey, the 98 days of summer is not over quite yet. 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The winning will still continue. Got your chance to get back to school in style, by the way, too. 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
1: 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We're going to keep it going with our flyaways to see Sombra and Kanye West.
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0: Rolling on into the weekend, and of course the 98 days of summer continue into the weekend as well, and get you qualified to go see Somber in the U.S. tour stop of your choosing, by the way, too. 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T-O-N-I-G-H-T, tonight. 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

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Start your day feeling good with Joey and Heather in the morning. 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
2: 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Accidents currently reported: I-40 westbound at MacArthur, Britton at May, Southeast 74th at Douglas, and Southwest 104th at Penn. Also be aware of slowdowns on I-40 westbound approaching I-44 and I-44 westbound between 39th Expressway and I-40. That's your Right Now Traffic. I'm Cameron Buchholz.
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13: 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But again, away from screens if you can. And as you get back into bed, it's all about breathing again. 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That really works for me. I'm Dr. Sanjay Gupta, helping you live a better life.
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2: Prior to his recent breakdown, Perez Hilton was trying to make amends with celebrities that he'd been mean to years ago on his blog. 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

0: School gonna send you to go see Kanye in the end of the month in Bourbon Street. 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

0: Hey, it's Joey and Heather. Hope you're having a most awesome weekend. Join us Monday morning. We're going to keep it going with our flyaways to see Sombra and Kanye West.
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0: School hits next week. We got your chance to win, by the way, too. 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And how about a little double shot of winning right now as well? 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We'll give you $100 to go spend out there, get you a hand grenade or a margarita. 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
2: 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Accidents currently reported: I-40 westbound at MacArthur, Britton at May, Southeast 74th at Douglas, and Southwest 104th at Penn. Also be aware of slowdowns on I-40 westbound approaching I-44 and I-44 westbound between 39th Expressway and I-40. That's your right now traffic. I'm Cameron Buchholz.
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0: It's 5 o'clock on Friday and the weekend is in sight. 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Quit putting off that LASIK today and see the weekend a little clearer.
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0: I know the kiddos don't want to believe it, but believe it or not, and ready or not, back to school, it is here, and it is ready to roll next week for pretty much mostly everybody in the metro. My kids go back on Thursday, but I know kids start going back on what, like Monday, Tuesday? I don't know. So enjoy your last couple of days of summer, kiddos. In the 98 days of summer, we can help you win as well. Parents, you can be winners too, all right? Back to school is stressful for everyone, since especially the parents, you got to buy all the clothes for the kiddos and all that good stuff. 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And we got 5 lucky winners. 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One of them could be you at our back-to-school shopping spree. 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But either way, anything you need for back to school, we get you hooked up. 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
2: 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Accidents currently reported: Britain at May, Sooner at Southeast 29th, and Southwest 104th at Penn. Also be aware of slowdowns at I-35 southbound at I-240. That's your right now traffic. I'm Cameron Buchholz.
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0: There it is.
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5: Jonah Hill thinks he's a badass because he's been training in Brazilian jiu-jitsu. He says, quote, "I would annihilate you, dude. I'm not kidding you. Try it. If you see me, try it.
6: If you see me, try it, dude." 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

I'm here for someone else is usually what I hear every time I see people out on the streets. They're like, are you Joey? Nope, I'm Bobby. They're like, oh, well, I was looking for Joey from Joey and Heather. Yeah, I know. 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

0: just might win, and actually lots of people have been winning. We've been doing it for the last 90-something days. I know it's the 98 days of summer. It is kind of getting close to a close, but the winning still continues, and got your chance to be jet-setting off some fun destinations like going to see Kanye on Bourbon Street. He's going to be hanging out at the Caesars Superdome coming up at the end of the month. And we figured you want to have like a little back-to-school trip. Maybe you want to do it before summer ends. Just get one last little shebang in there. We'll set you up. VIP, as a matter of fact, round-trip airfare, deluxe hotel accommodations, free tickets to the show, which are floor seats, by the way. And you know Kanye, how he likes to do things. He might just come out and do the concert right next to you. You never know. Kanye is a little oddball, and he kind of throws his own little twists and turns into his concert. So he's taking over the Caesars Superdome. Might be taking over with you down on the floor. You never know. But $100 in spending cash, go hang out on Bourbon Street, plus free tickets to the show and all that good stuff. 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
2: 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Accidents currently reported Britain at May, Sooner at Southeast 29th, and Southwest 104th at Penn. Also be aware of slowdowns at I-35 southbound at I-240. That's your right now traffic. I'm Cameron Buchholz.
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you're waking up with Joey and Heather all next week, kicking off back to school week. 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We'll see you then.

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2: 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Accidents currently reported Britain at May, Sooner at Southeast 29th, and Southwest 104th at Penn. Also be aware of slowdowns on I-35 southbound at I-240. That's your right now traffic. I'm Cameron Buchholz.
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4: 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Eminem is selling his shoes, and Taylor Swift's friends are clearly smarter than Travis Kelce's friends. 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She didn't name who she was trying to sue, though. It's all coming up this weekend on the Hollywood Five.
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